Yeah. 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They'll hurt you and desert you.

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0: 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He said,
1: 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The I Will Always Love You song, but the Colonel screwed that up.
0: Well, he sure did, but after all, this is my dream. It would be a dream come true.

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